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1: We recorded all over the world, genuinely. Drums, live drums, when Eddie and the band came in L.A. for one day. We recorded some stuff at Conway Studios, funny enough, where I did the BTS album stuff. And I didn't keep 95% of what we cut that day, other than Eddie's drums and maybe one other thing. We started overpainting very quickly with this song. And overpainting is the enemy, as Rick Rubin would say. So we finished the vocals. I finished recording Drew and myself on guitar in Portugal and Lisbon. I was recording vocals in Berlin and Amsterdam, you know, writing verses on airplanes. So it was recorded. It was finished mostly in Europe. And that's kind of it. And I think the most surprising element that made the final cut was probably my kid, Miles, who's 11 years old, singing in the choruses.

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Star 1023, remember when Shakira got in trouble in Spain for somehow skipping out on paying taxes? Well, I've got an update on that next.

0: Star 102.3, Shakira really got lucky. A Spanish court has acquitted her of tax fraud and ordered their tax agency to repay her nearly $65 million with interest. The high court said that there wasn't sufficient evidence to prove that Shakira ducked out of paying taxes. So that tax agency, they plan to appeal, and they actually say that they're going to withhold the payment. That $65 million, Shakira's not going to get it until final judgment, which essentially is saying until the court sides with us. I think that should be illegal.
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Busy driving all over the world? I have some really good music for that. 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
11: You know, I watched a video the other day about kids getting landlines at home. We haven't had a landline in my house in I can't even tell you how long. But seeing these parents about my age being teleported back to their own childhoods, a simpler time before screens, was really powerful. And as for the kids, they sat and had conversations with their grandparents without multitasking or being distracted by a screen. I thought this was a great way to have kids stay in touch with family members and friends without getting sucked into the smartphone era too young. Of course, you need other people close by to hop on board as well if this is something that's going to work. Perhaps most important, I realized, these relics can be a great conversation starter with your children. You can talk about what it really means to be connected in this day and age. Things have changed a lot. I'm Dr. Sanjay Gupta, helping you live a better life.
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0: Star 102.3 with AJ's world famous silly news story of the day, taking us to Florida. A 62-year-old man named Robert got himself really frustrated with his neighbor. The neighbor had one of those motion sensor lights that was incredibly bright, and it kept going off at all hours of the night. Finally, he had enough at 3 a.m. He goes outside. Well, first he grabs his ladder, goes outside, and rips that light straight off the house. Caused over, it was like $800 in damages because it actually messed the wiring up. But it was all captured on video surveillance. Sadly, when the folks from the home reviewed that surveillance video, they saw 62-year-old Robert completely naked climbing up to the light. And at 62 years old, things are starting to sag, and they had an eyeful of it with that video camera right on him. So they called the police, who then arrested Robert for trespassing and criminal mischief. Hopefully, he'll never go outside naked again.
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15: 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We haven't had a landline in my house in, I can't even tell you how long. But seeing these parents, about my age, being teleported back to their own childhoods, a simpler time before screens, was really powerful. And as for the kids, they sat and had conversations with their grandparents without multitasking or being distracted by a screen. I thought this was a great way to have kids stay in touch with family members and friends without getting sucked into the smartphone era too young. Of course, you need other people close by to hop on board as well if this is something that's going to work. Perhaps most important, I realized, these relics can be a great conversation starter with your children. You can talk about what it really means to be connected in this day and age. Things have changed a lot. I'm Dr. Sanjay Gupta, helping you live a better life.
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Star 1023. I had a great time with you today, making Tuesday go by so quickly, and already hump day coming up. 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
15: 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It'll happen to most of us at some point in our lives. It's not just an emotional experience, it's a physical one too. Often described as getting the wind knocked out of you, a knot in your stomach, trouble sleeping. I recently spoke about this with Dr. Yoram Yovil, a psychiatrist and neuroscientist. He was on my podcast, Chasing Life. Now, he told me heartbreak doesn't have to last forever, and while your inclination might be to withdraw, isolate, and shut down, it's often the opposite of what supports healing. One of the things that helps us the most is reconnecting to other people you love. And the reverse is also true, he said. If someone you care about is struggling, don't give up on them. You hold the power to comfort loved ones that are in deep physical or emotional distress. I'm Dr. Sanjay Gupta, helping you live a better life.
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0: Call Kathy and play a simple game show where all you have to do is name that fruit. 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It is green on the outside. Name that fruit.
1: Watermelon.
0: No! 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
1: Lizzo has a brand new feud, and this time it's actually not her fault. And she's trying to leave it alone, but this person's not letting it happen. It's Azalea Banks, the rapper, who also loves drama.
2: That's random.
1: Azalea Banks is coming for Lizzo, saying she, well, called her Fat Lizzo on social media. And then Lizzo clapped back, saying she actually finds it endearing and it doesn't bother her. But then Azalea doubled down with more messy comments, joking Lizzo should promote her new album with a Wendy's Biggie back bag.
2: Oh, wow. Jeez.
1: And then saying she has a good, juicy, extra layer burger. I mean, it just went on and on and on. And Lizzo has not responded to those. She's just hoping to take the high road and this will go away.
2: Well, you know what? There is one winner in all of this. Wendy's.
1: Really? Yes.
2: Because right now I'm thinking, man, that would be a good burger.
1: You know,
3: Lizzo meal,
1: I buy it.
2: Lizzo, go with it. Cash in.
1: Yeah.
2: Who's the last laugh?
3: Exactly.
1: Tune in on Hey Morton. I'll have fresh dirt every hour. I'm Adina, and that's your 60 Seconds of Dirt.
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0: 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Kids often love to sit and eat slices of this melon. 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Name that fruit.
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0: Here you go. There's something I want you to have.
1: Oh, it's beautiful. But wait a minute, isn't this?
0: Yeah, yes it is.
1: But I thought the old lady dropped it into the ocean in the end.
0: Well, baby, I went down and got it for you.
1: Aw, you shouldn't have.

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1: I fell by the wayside like everyone else. I hate you, I hate you, I hate you, but I was just kidding myself. Our every moment.

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1: Lizzo has a brand new feud, and this time it's actually not her fault. And she's trying to leave it alone, but this person's not letting it happen. It's Azalea Banks, the rapper, who also loves drama.
2: That's random.
1: Azalea Banks is coming for Lizzo, saying she, well, called her Fat Lizzo on social media. And then Lizzo clapped back, saying she actually finds it endearing and it doesn't bother her. But then Azalea doubled down with more messy comments, joking Lizzo should promote her new album with a Wendy's Biggie back. Bag.
2: Oh, wow. Jeez.
1: And then saying hardcore. She has a good, juicy, extra layer burger. I mean, it just went on and on and on. And Lizzo has not responded to those. She's just hoping to take the high road and this will go away.
2: Well, you know what? There is one winner in all of this. Wendy's.
1: Really? Right? Yes.
2: Because right now I'm thinking, man, that would be a good burger.
1: You know,
3: fire up the Lizzo meal. Yeah.
2: Lizzo, go with it. Cash in.
1: Yeah.
2: Who's the last laugh?
3: Exactly.
1: Tune in on Hey Morton. I'll have fresh dirt every hour. I'm Medina, and that's your 60 Seconds of Dirt.
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Was it 2 to 3 to 4? When it's last call and they kick us out the door. It's getting kind of late, but the ladies want some more. Oh my, good Lord. Tell them drinks.

0: okay, you ask us a question and we'll answer it. We call it Hey Morton. Hit us up in the DMs on Instagram at Hey Morton.
1: Stephanie asked, Hey Morton, what's the craziest, what happens in Vegas, stays in Vegas story you have from your vacation?
0: D-Rock?
2: Okay, so my wife and I are walking through Vegas. We're leaving a concert at the T-Mobile Arena in Las Vegas and happen to walk right by because it's connected to New York. Decided to go in and maybe get a drink, right? We walked past this, you know, those dueling piano bars.
0: Oh, yeah, that's
2: like,
0: fun.
2: You're yelling like old rock songs, right? Somehow, I got recruited to be a part of a bachelor party with a bunch of dudes in kilts. And I'm singing Van Halen and Metallica at the top of my lungs, bro.
0: Yeah,
2: like,
0: that's great.
2: We put on a full concert.
0: So you'd already had drinks.
2: Yes.
0: You're just getting one more.
2: We were getting one more for the road.
0: I was going to say, you ain't drink singing sober like that.
2: I ended up being on tour in Vegas with a bunch of guys in kilts. It was really strange, but fun at the same time.
0: So you're like, Johnny used to work on the docks.
2: Like, so we got a hold on.
0: He's out there singing Bon Jovi in his deep, deep voice. That's funny.
2: It was great.
0: Yeah, that looks like a meme.
2: Yeah.
0: Well, mine's not as cool as that. I will say the very first time I really went to Vegas and did it big, I woke up the next morning and I all too had honestly had too much to drink. And I woke up. I had worn a tuxedo the night before because it was a New Year's Eve party for the Hard Rock Hotel when it was new.
2: Okay.
0: And so it was big deal. And I woke up wearing tuxedo pants, no shoes, no shirt, none of all that other stuff was I found later in the other room, soaking wet on the floor of a Vegas shower.
2: Oh.
0: It was like one of those, like, it was a, what do you call it? One of those showers like you could roll a wheelchair into.
2: Okay, yeah.
0: Okay. So I was in an ADA shower. I was on the ground of that with no socks, no nothing, just tuxedo pants, completely soaking wet, and woke up. It's like 7 in the morning. I had little brown bits of something stuck around my mouth. Turns out later, I had gone to smoke a cigar. Now, I've never smoked anything, right?
2: Okay.
0: Well, I had bitten too much of the cigar off when you go to light it. I was chewing it for a minute and then spitting it out. So I had a big round thing of like cigar around my mouth.
2: Yeah.
0: I don't even know if I ever smoked it. To this day, I don't know. And my pockets were jammed full of quarters. Apparently, I had just walked by the slot, thrown in a $5 thing and hit bet all and it paid off.
1: Oh.
0: I had like $60 worth of quarters in my pocket.
1: Oh my God, that's
2: at that
1: awesome.
2: Point, you need to investigate what happened.
1: No, don't. Nobody, you start looking.
0: Nobody has any answers for me because everybody else in my party was still partying.
1: Oh my
0: God. I had left. I just kind of dipped.
2: Oh, my God, dude.
0: And so no one knows. We would have to do security footage. Someone gave me a cigar. I played a jackpot and somehow ended up in the bottom of that shower completely soaking wet.
2: And there was no tiger in the bathroom.
0: No. I literally sat up and I looked around and I'm like, what happened to me?
2: Oh,
0: like
2: my.
0: Feeling my body like, I'm freezing. What's this brown stuff? I didn't know what the brown stuff around my mouth was at first. And then later I'm like, it must be a cigar.
1: What?
0: I must have had a cigar.
1: That's so crazy.
0: Yeah, so crazy. I was like, well, I'm never going to go harder than this.
2: What happened?
0: Quite a night. Yeah.
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0: At the sound of the applause, you may call to play Guess Words. 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
1: Yes.
0: They get your clues, they get you.
1: I need that person to call today.
0: I know. Well, persons. Like, listen. Do you think there's one? There are probably some people you remember that are really good with you. So if you have played this game, in your car, whatever, and you're like, you know what? I'm going to play with Adina. Could be a really fun experience. Could get a win. And you know what? Call now. 866-570-1903. And typically, D-Rock has been getting the majority of the wins, but the scale is tighter. Like, you are getting within one word, usually.
2: Yeah.
0: Let's see if we can do that today. Maybe get a win. 866-570-1903. Let's play Guess Words next here on Hey Morton.

0: All right, we're going to play Guess Words. Alexa's up first. Welcome, everyone, to our game Guess Words, where all you have to do is guess the words that D-Rock or Adina are trying to define for you. Is that the way you say get you to guess? All right, Alexa, how are you?
1: I'm good. How are you, Martin?
0: Hey, pretty good. This is going to be fun. Who would you like to play with, D-Rock or Adina today?
1: Adina.
0: All right, 30 seconds on the clock. Say pass if you get stumped on a word. On your marks.
1: Okay.
0: Get set. Go.
2: Your husband is also your blink, like your blink in crime.
1: Partner.
2: Yes. A bee will blink you.
1: What will?
2: A bee, a buzzing bee will blink you.
1: Sing.
2: Yes. You want to stay out of blink when something is like harmful, out of
1: trouble.
2: Another word for that, like, ooh, it's blank out there. Don't go.
1: Pass.
2: Okay. Nike has a swoosh. It's their what?
1: Logo.
2: Yes.
1: Slogan.
0: All right.
1: Logo.
0: You got it. Logo's right. The other word that you're looking for is you don't want to go near a cliff because it puts your life in what?
1: Oh, danger.
0: Danger. There you go. Put your life in danger. Can't say stranger danger. That would be the easiest because it rhymes.
3: Yeah.
0: You can't really. Otherwise, you'd be like, this is your Martner, but different. You're like, Martner? Yes. So you guys, I thought you did pretty good. You got a 3 today. So hold on to that. Don't go anywhere. Let's see if that sticks because Amber and D-Rock are going to play. We'll see how they do. Let's bring in Amber. Amber, how are you?
4: I'm amazing. How are you, Martin?
0: I don't know. I don't buy it. We'll see. No, I'm teasing. You and D-Rock have to get 4 to win. So that's not...
4: All right, we got this, D-Rock.
0: You got it. 30 seconds on the clock. Say pass if you get stumped. On your marks, get set, go.
3: The white fluffy things in the sky are called...
4: Clouds.
3: This is a flow of water. It's the Colorado, the Mississippi.
4: River.
3: Yes. Bees make this.
4: Honey.
3: Yes. A sharp pair of scissors can blank paper.
4: Cut.
3: Yes, at the beach, you can make a blank castle.
4: A sand castle.
3: You use a blank signal to make a blank in your car.
4: A turning signal.
3: That's correct. This will unlock your door.
4: Key.
3: Yes.
0: All right, time's up. You guys got 7. Good job, today.
3: Good job.
0: Oh. Yeah. I'm glad you were like in your car. You're like, you use a blank to do a blank blank.
3: Yeah.
0: On the blank, blank, blank, blank.
3: Because I was like, that
0: seems vague.
3: So vague, dude.
0: If she got that right, I'd be like, scam. Hey, good job. You got 7 today. That's a win. And we'll put that one down in the book. So finally, a win for D-Rock. So thank you for playing.
4: You know, I haven't played in so long that it was D-Rock that was beating Adina for a while. So good job, Adina, but D-Rock, I got you.
0: Oh, no, he's still beating Adina all the time.
3: Yeah.
0: You couldn't have played. You could have not played for like 9 years, and it'd still be like, oh, yeah, no, it's the same. But you know what?
4: Oh, that's not nice.
0: No, you're right. It's not nice, but I don't take it back because it's accurate. That's what we're doing here on Guess Words. Yeah.
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15: When it comes to the myriad reasons people don't get enough exercise, psychologist Diana Hill has heard them all. She's the author of a new book with a great title, I Know I Should Exercise, But... On a recent episode of my podcast, Chasing Life, Hill told me the number one reason people don't exercise is because they don't feel like they have enough time. She told us that she encourages people she works with to shift from an either-or mindset to a both-and mindset. Hill herself uses time at her son's baseball game to walk around the field cheering him on, instead of sitting on the sidelines. She also recommends setting up your space at home, at work, in the car to facilitate movement. So every night before I go to bed, I lay out my workout clothes next to my bathroom sink, so they are waiting there for me as a good reminder. I'm Dr. Sanjay Gupta, helping you live a better life.
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2: We're going to call Kathy and play a simple game show where all you have to do is name that fruit. Question number one. This fruit grows in the ground. It is red and really juicy and sometimes added to shortcake. Name that fruit.
3: Strawberry.
2: $1,000. Yes. All right. Would you like to risk it all for $5,000?
3: Yeah, let's go.
2: All right. Let's name that fruit.
3: Let's do it.
2: All right. Here we go. This citrus is orange in color and has wedges on the inside and grows in Florida.
3: Oranges.
2: Oranges. You got it right. That's right. All right. What? It's our phone prank. The phone, Jibba. Next here on Hey Morton.

0: We're going to call Kathy and play a simple game show where all you have to do is name that fruit. It's our phone prank, the phone jibba.
1: Hello?
0: Hello, I'm calling for Kathy Reed.
1: This is her.
0: Kathy, welcome to our game show!
1: Whoa, what's going on?
0: This is a game show you're going to play on the phone. Are you ready to play our game show? Name that fruit.
1: Wait, who is this?
0: My name is Johnny Parks, and it's time to play Name That Fruit.
1: Okay, well, I'm kind of confused. What's happening?
0: What's happening is we're playing a game show, and all you have to do is name a fruit, and you will win $1,000.
1: So all I have to do is say the name of the fruit, win $10,000.
0: Yes, we will name. Well, we start out at $1,000, and then we work our way up. It's three questions, and all you have to do is we describe a fruit, and you name it.
1: Okay, let's do it.
0: All right, here we go. Question number one. This fruit grows in the ground. It is red and really juicy and sometimes added to shortcake. Name that fruit.
1: Strawberry!
0: $1,000!
1: Yeah!
0: Yes! All right, would you like to risk it all for $5,000?
1: Yeah, let's go.
0: All right, let's name that fruit.
1: Let's do it.
0: All right, here we go. This citrus is orange in color and has wedges on the inside and grows in Florida.
1: Oranges.
0: Oranges! You got it right. That's right. All right. You've got $5,000. The question is, do you want to risk it all for $10,000? Put your $5,000.
1: Yeah, let's go.
0: Well,
1: go.
0: You're putting your $5,000 at risk to win $10,000.
1: I'm going to win. I know it.
0: All right. Here we go. Let's name the fruit. This delicious melon is a favorite of children and adults alike. With many tiny seeds on the inside, kids often love to sit and eat slices of this melon. It is green on the outside. Name that fruit.
1: Watermelon.
0: No! Honeydew. What? Honeydew is the melon.
1: No, you said green on the outside.
0: Honeydew is green.
1: That's watermelon.
0: A honeydew is light green on the outside. Unfortunately, you have lost all your money, and we have a nice parting gift for you, and thank you so much for playing.
1: No.
0: Name.
1: That's not fair. No, I told you what it was. The watermelon. You're cheating.
0: Well, no, I'm not cheating. We asked for a specific fruit. The answer was honeydew. Watermelon is a melon, but the one we're looking for is honeydew.
1: Which, no, you described a watermelon.
0: Does a honeydew have seeds? Does a honeydew often get eaten in slices? Does it have a light green exterior?
1: You described a watermelon. This is ridiculous.
0: I described a honeydew.
1: I want my money.
0: Well, how would you like to try again?
1: Is this a scam?
0: It's not a scam. It's name that fruit. We'll let you try one more time, okay? All right, here we go. This smaller fruit is plucked. It has a skin on the outside and a juicy interior and is green. It is prized for its juice. Name that fruit.
1: A grape.
0: No! Granny Smith apple! So sorry!
1: No!
0: Thank you for playing! To name that fruit, name that fruit,
1: and then not give them their money and play this joke on them. This is.
0: Well, you know what? Tell you what. How about this? As a parting gift, we'll give you a free jibba.
1: I don't want anything but my money. That's what I want.
0: Well, you don't get any money, but you do get a free jibba. How about that?
1: What's a jibba?
0: A jibba is a prank call that's being played on you right now.
1: Oh, my God. You're joking? This whole thing was a joke?
0: Oh, your husband, Jake, gave us your number and said that you play game shows on TV all the time and that you probably fall for this. So it's...
1: I'm going to kill him.
0: It's Rick. It's the phone jibba. It's not real.
1: Oh, my God. Well, I love you guys anyway.
0: Honeydew. It's a melon.

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1: Coming up next in What's Trending, there is a new way criminals are staking out your house to rob you.
2: Mm. Oh, that's scary.
1: Oh, it is 21st century, and it's already happening in some areas in Southern California. Ooh. I'll give you an update on what they're doing and why you might want to be checking out your neighbor's yards next here on Hey Morton.

0: talking.
1: Here's what's trending, what you'll be talking about when you get into work. There is a new way criminals are staking out your house to rob you. Turns out, police in Southern California say they found hidden cameras being used to aid in a burglary in a neighborhood. Here's a resident talking about the cameras hidden in the bushes in his neighborhood.
2: They're putting cameras in very specific areas. That's what's scary.

0: you know, that they had the one right here, as we were talking about, and then one down the street. So, yeah, very specific areas.
1: And so what they do is they aim them on your house. They're remote cameras, like the cheap ones you can get for, you know, $50 off Amazon.
2: Yeah.
1: And it would look to almost anybody like just, oh, someone's security camera. But what they're doing is staking out your house to see when you come, when you go, establish a pattern, wait for you to leave, and then go rob you blind.
2: Mm.
1: And so they're saying in any neighborhood, if you see cameras pointed at your house and it's not attached to someone else's house, maybe even just double check and make sure that, like, hey, this, I'm not being staked out, right?
2: Yeah, that's the point. Yeah.
1: A landscaper found some of these cameras and said, well, hey, I don't know why these are pointed at the house. And like, the house recently got burglarized.
3: Ooh, see, this is, I knew deep down inside I was against, like, the camera thing. Like, I get that it could somehow be helpful, like, in a situation. But deep down, I knew this would become a problem. Like, I live in an apartment complex, and my right across the hall neighbor has a camera pointed right at my door, obviously. I mean, they got to see who's coming up and down the hallway. Makes me so uncomfortable leaving my house or coming back, because they clearly know my schedule. They know to a T, oh, this is what she's wearing, this is when she left, this is when she comes back. Like, if they wanted to do any harm, I'm not saying they would, they could. There's nothing. So I gave them my whole, like, access code to my life. You know, it feels like. It's weird.
1: Well, he would be the last in a line of thousands of people that have access to where you've been and what you're doing and where you're going. Because, I mean, the security cameras capturing you everywhere. It's just a reality of how we live now.
2: Yeah.
3: Cool.
1: Wait until I heard about this. I heard that some reporters that were reporting in China were loitering too long and a drone gave them a ticket.
3: Oh. A drone?
1: A drone was monitoring people staying in an area too long. Oh, and apparently you're not supposed to loiter for more than 2 minutes. And they were doing their report, and the drone flew over and dropped a ticket for them.
2: Keep it moving.
1: Yeah.
2: That's crazy, man.
1: Wrote the ticket, dropped it to them, and it's like, here you go. Keep it moving.
2: Nuts, dude.
1: So anyhow, that's why freedom's important.
3: Oh, yeah.
1: I'm just telling you. We got to preserve it. Speaking of freedom, the TSA has a what can I bring tool on their website that allows you to know what to bring. Because a lot of people are bringing protein shakes. And they're like, no.
2: Oh, yeah.
1: Can't bring a protein shake. It's got to be 3.4 ounces or less. In fact, they took to social media to post that. And people are like, oh, man. They said, however, literally, this is what it said on the TSA social media. You can bring as many rotisserie chickens as you can fit in your carry-on.
3: Oh,
2: that
3: my
2: is so random.
1: They should know not to put that on the internet, because that just becomes a challenge.
2: You know how many hot bags are going to be on a flight
1: right
2: now, dude? Those hot rotisserie.
1: Well, how many can you fit in a carry-on? Probably like 25.
2: Yeah.
3: Oh,
1: yikes. Here are some of the things on the what can you bring list that are legit. One, whole watermelons.
2: Wow. Okay.
1: Live lobsters in a clear, sealed, spill-proof container.
3: Ooh.
1: Live fish in water, which, like, a bag of goldfish,
2: okay,
1: right? I would guess.
2: Yeah.
3: Does it have to be 3.4 ounces?
1: I wonder. That's a good question.
3: Mm.
1: Yeah, that's the way you get them at elementary school carnivals, right?
3: Yeah. Yeah.
1: Frozen breast milk in ice packs in any quantity as long as they're fully frozen at screening.
3: Oh, okay.
1: Whole pies and cakes, cremated remains in a screenable container.
2: Okay.
1: You can't put it in a lead container and go through the zapper.
2: Oh. Yeah.
1: And bowling balls and bowling pins, although I would think a bowling pin would be constituted as a weapon.
3: Heavy.
2: I want to get back to this rotisserie chicken. If I could bring mashed potatoes, we have a feast on flight. Okay.
3: It's going to smell
1: You've got
3: so
1: a good point.
3: Weird.
2: It's going to smell weird, but it'll
1: smelling
2: be
1: awful, but you know what?
2: It'll be great.
1: You get your carry-on out and you just open it for you and your partner. You're like, all right, feast is on. How do you cut rotisserie chicken with a spork?
2: Yeah. It's going to get weird, okay?
1: It's medieval. That's all there is to it. It's going to be medieval. Sorry about that, folks. The lady brings the garbage bag by. You're like, funk. Like, wow, that's a lot. It's a lot of garbage.
4: Get this. The makers of Spam just announced that they are now selling hot dogs. Yeah, even the McRib is like, I wouldn't eat that.
1: All right. I'm Rick, and now you know what's trending here on Hey Morton.
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20: Sometimes you can tell a lot about what someone wants to do offline by looking at what they do online. Let me tell you about Pinterest's first parenting trend report. Pinterest is a huge platform. They have 600 million monthly users, 80 billion searches per month. The report found a shift from the iPad kid era to now, when parents are actually more interested in real-world adventures and hands-on activities. The Global Trends and Insights lead at Pinterest told us families are thoughtfully designing childhoods rooted in creativity, intention, and meaningful experiences. One psychologist we spoke to said he sees this as a reflection of parents' desire to build core capacities in their children: resilience, curiosity, self-regulation, empathy. These things don't grow automatically, but are built through lived experience. I'm Dr. Sanjay Gupta, helping you live a better life.
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1: All right, let's go to Hollywood. What's happening in the dirt?
2: Oh, my God. There are two couples double dating in Hollywood, and I just can't handle it. I'm going to share who's all in love and who's all hanging out together. What a shocker. It's next in the Daily Dirt.

0: We have a new power couple. Actually, a pair of couples. I'm going to explain who's dating who in Hollywood in just a minute. But first, Mel B from Spice Girls just talked about how her, you know, upbringing in a small town, it was expected to marry young, kind of have kids, kind of start your life right after high school. And she wanted to see the world and experience things differently, which is when she auditioned to be in Spice Girls. So here's what she said.
1: So I auditioned, became a Spice Girl, and I was like, oh my God, all my friends from school are getting pregnant. And I'm 19. I don't want to get pregnant right now. I want to be able to afford a baby.
2: Yeah.
1: So I waited until I was 24. Me and Victoria were pregnant at the same time. On tour, touring the world. And while she was like sick at the side of the stage, I was like, I'm having so much fun. My pregnancy's fine. Yeah, she had a boy, I had a girl.
3: Okay, so you spent almost 24 hours with Mel B straight one time. What's your impression of what she's saying?
0: 100% probably true and real. Yeah. She says it like it is. I feel like she has nothing to lose at this point. You know, even actually, you know, 10, 20 years ago. So she kind of's like, whatever, I'm just going to throw my business out there.
4: Is she a go with the flow type of person?
0: Yes, very much so.
3: She's like, living in the moment.
0: Yeah. It almost seems like she doesn't even care. Like, say if she booked a gig or not, like, she's like, okay, something else will come along. You're like, how can you be so cool and, like, not care?
4: That's cool.
3: Because you're a Spice Girl.
0: Yeah, right. I guess so. The legacy there.
3: Yeah, 100%.
0: We have a new power block in Hollywood. It's not just one couple because...
3: Who are Ryan Reynolds hanging out with now?
4: Right.
3: Not Taylor Swift.
0: Right?
3: Because Ryan Reynolds, Taylor Swift, Travis Kelce, and Blake Lively, that would have been a huge celebrity block back in the day. 9 months ago.
0: Yes. That's so true.
3: Yeah.
0: No, the new block is Kendall Jenner and Jacob Elordi went on a double date with her sister Kylie Jenner and her boyfriend Timothy Chalamet. Timothy and Jacob already know each other, so they're friendly. No problems there. And
3: can you see the four of them all just kind of like not talking around a candle? Like, just brooding.
4: Making faces.
3: Four people just brooding, like, wine.
4: Looks like a campfire.
3: Yes, so much quiet emotion being expressed.
0: Oh, yeah.
3: They took a photo and one eyebrow went up. They're like, do it again.
0: That's hilarious.
3: Right?
0: I'm sure that's what it looks like.
3: Who's the Joker in that group?
4: Right.
0: I know,
3: right? Funny. Anyhow. Yeah, wow.
5: A pod of dolphins was spotted in New York's East River. So remember, Mafia, that guy you dumped in the East River sleeps with the mammals.
0: I'm Medina on Hey Morton, and that's your Daily Dirt.
6: 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You're home for all the hits.
3: It's Hey Morton. No matter what you want to know, we'll answer it to you. Just hit us up in the DMs at Hey Morton. Travis wants to know, Hey Morton, what company do you think you could step in and be the CEO of tomorrow?
4: Oh.
3: Hey. All right. I want to know what you guys think. All right. It's next here on Hey Morton.

0: Anything you want to know, we'll answer it. You just hit us up in the DMs at Hey Morton. Travis wants to know, Hey Morton, what company do you think who could step in and be the CEO tomorrow? So we're going to see what level of delusion we all have.
1: For sure. Yeah.
0: What is yours?
2: Actually, mine's not that far off. I think I could. I could go to Crocs and say, I'll be your new CEO. And I feel like I could run that company better than how it's being run right now.
0: Because what's the problem with it right now?
2: People make fun of it, right? It's the easy thing to make fun of. Like, oh, it's this weird plastic shoe with holes on it and charms. Like, it's a Croc. They're not stylish. They're not. And they did kind of do it to themselves because they partnered up, I can't remember, with like Balenciaga or someone crazy. And they came out with like a high heel Croc and like these alligator looking. So I feel like they made fun of themselves. And I feel like they should scale all the way back, not be this crazy fashionable brand, just be normal.
0: A utility shoe.
2: Exactly. Mm. Like, scale it back. We don't need a million crazy colors and charms. Just do be what they were originally, which was a comfortable outdoor shoe.
0: They're not anymore?
2: No, now it's like charms and fashion and
0: yeah, but you don't have to
2: like
0: do
2: it,
0: that. You
2: don't.
0: Can just get a normal pair, right?
2: Yeah, but
0: so then you ruin a revenue stream by eliminating people that like the frivolous part of it.
2: I think it would actually help the brand out. I think it would be like, okay, we're not taking ourselves crazy or too seriously. We just exist.
0: Well, first of all, put that on a billboard.
2: I would. I'd be like, hey, we're not the crazy charm pink highlighter colored Crocs.
0: I think that's a tremendous mistake because I think that's the way they were able to appeal to new people that don't already buy Crocs. They needed new customers.
2: For a little bit, though, and then it backfired. That's what I mean.
0: How? It seems like they're everywhere. I see them everywhere, and I see younger and younger kids wearing them now. And
1: yeah.
2: Well, clogs came back. That's why. So now they have a competition with them.
0: Oh, I see. Mm-hmm. I don't know. I think that company needs frivolousness. Mm-hmm. I don't think going for credibility is their lane. Going, you know what? We're a credible comfort shoe for sensible people.
2: Yeah, just
0: Crocs.
2: Just be okay. Just be, hey, it comes in like five colors. You're good.
0: That's personal. All right, what do you think, D-Rock?
1: I think I could be CEO of McDonald's tomorrow, no problem. First off,
2: what?
1: I wouldn't treat a burger like it had something, like it was toxic or something, like the dude that did the demo. That was horrible. I also feel like I would make things far more convenient. Like, let's move the fries to a cup, right? And let's sit it around like a holder that'll hold a burger or make a cup. And put the fries around it and put the burger on top. Something you could sit in your cup holder. Make it convenient for the customer. It's never convenient. Dude, they're even trying like the strawless thing right now. I only know this just because I went there like yesterday to get like a sweet tea. They're trying to go strawless, so it's like the sippy cup from like Starbucks.
2: Oh, okay, yeah. Bad idea.
1: I don't like it. Yeah. I don't like it because I'm sitting in traffic like trying to get the tab to stay open.
2: Yeah.
1: So you stick it in. It's just too much, dude. I got ideas, guys. Hire me.
0: Yeah, hire the guy that can't handle a cup in the drive-thru. I'm going hard on you guys.
1: No, you're good.
0: I'll be honest with you. I think I could run Apple. Now, that's the biggest company in the world. Here's why. And it kind of speaks to Adina's point of view a little bit.
1: Uh-huh.
0: But I feel like the problem with tech companies is they get people who make their name by adding. And they add more to it. Mm-hmm. We got more things that do more things that have more things. And you get away from the simplicity factor. And I think the genius of Steve Jobs is to go, hey, hey, hey, we're not doing 50 things.
1: Right.
0: We're doing 10 things better than everyone in a way no one's done it before.
2: Right.
0: And they need to get back to that. Right. You need you need something different that way, because right now there's too many things.
1: Yeah. These devices used to be magical.
0: Yes. Your closet got way too full of extra clothes.
2: Yes.
0: And I got to go in and clear out the clothes and go, hey, we do three things really well. A phone, a computer, a pad.
1: Yeah.
0: That's it.
1: Mm-hmm. Yeah.
0: Okay. All the peripheral stuff is, let's not get crazy.
2: I agree.
0: And I would bring it right back down to earth and go, you know what? Turns out people want music.
1: Yep.
0: So let's really market the fact that once you own one of the songs on our platforms, they don't go away ever.
1: Mm. Boom.
0: So there's one. Two, let's get back to the phone being an uncluttered, easy to use thing that gets great, great Wi-Fi wherever you are. It gets good signal.
2: And storage.
0: Yes.
2: It comes with the phone somehow.
0: Has a ton of storage, ton of battery, and a ton of signal.
2: Yes.
0: Wouldn't that take care of everything?
2: That's all
1: Sign
2: we
1: them
2: need.
1: Up.
0: Yes. All right. I'm running Apple. Simple as that.
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0: Wednesdays, we hook you up with a prize. And the way, you okay? Bless you.
2: Yeah, thank you.
0: Yeah, you bet. All you have to do is beat Adina at basic trivia on Wednesdays when we play a game called some fun questions today. I think some you will absolutely know.
2: Oh, okay.
0: Some you'll be like, what? Yeah. So some are hard. Some are super easy. So we're either or on this today. All right. 866-570-1903. Let's see how many questions you can correctly answer. It's time to play Beat the Bosnian next here on Hey Morton.

0: Today, we're playing a game where all you have to do is beat Adina at basic trivia. Ash wants to play, and we're excited to have her on. Ash, welcome.
1: Hi.
0: Hi there.
2: Hi.
0: Here we go.
1: I definitely want to play.
0: Okay, this is going to be fun. Now, listen, I'll give you guys a hint today. Okay, you ready for a hint?
3: Okay.
0: One of these words is an acronym. You know what an acronym is?
3: Yes.
0: Where it's like the letters of the word, actually. I only need at least one word of the acronym.
2: Oh, that's fair.
3: Okay. Not the full
0: acronym, right? So does that make sense?
3: Nice. Thank you.
0: All right, good. So now you both know. I just need at least one word. If you do the whole thing, I'll give you a bonus point.
3: Okay.
0: All right. If you get the whole word, the acronym of the whole word, bonus point, but I just need at least one. Okay. All right. Adina's going to leave the room. Ash, we're going to ask you questions, and then we'll bring Adina back in, ask her the same questions, and compare scores. Are you ready?
1: I'm so ready.
0: And remember to say pass if you get stumped. There's just a little bit of a delay on the phone here, so I'm going to start the timer right after the first question. On your marks, get set, go. What restaurant has the Tour of Italy?
1: Has the what of Italy?
0: Tour of Italy.
1: Olive Garden, pass. I don't know.
0: Name a national park.
1: Joshua Tree.
0: What does the word scuba stand for?
1: Diver.
0: What is the slogan for the mullet haircut?
1: Short in the front, long in the back.
0: Name a volcano.
1: A volcano. One's in Hawaii, and especially the one on Moana with the special jewel.
0: Time's up. You got two today. You accidentally got Olive Garden, right? And Joshua Tree is good. Yosemite, I think, would be the number one. Like, everyone would say, oh, Yosemite National Park. But Yellowstone, and there's a ton. But Joshua Tree is a great one.
1: There are a ton.
0: Yeah, so good job. So you got two right today. What does the word scuba stand for? I don't think Adina will get any of those two. I would have taken at least one of these. Self-contained underwater breathing apparatus. You never think, no one asks for it by full name. They just say, oh, I want a scuba tank. I'm going to go scuba diving.
1: Underwater breathing apparatus.
0: There it is. Put it in your mouth and go swimming.
1: I said all five, so that's like just now. So that could be.
0: Sure. What is the slogan for the mullet haircut? You were close. It's actually business in front and party in the back. And name of volcano, Mount St. Helens, Mount Pinatubo. We would have. Mount Vesuvius is a great one. And then, of course, Kilauea. Yeah, there's a bunch of them. Haleakala is the one in Maui. So I think we get the idea. So you got two out of five. Let's bring
1: Adina
0: back in.
1: I like the Moana one, though. I thought that was pretty creative.
0: All right. Here she comes. Now I have that lava song in my head. All right. So listen in, Ash. Adina, she was able to get two out of five.
3: Okay. Oh.
0: Okay.
3: Two out of five?
0: Yeah. It's not as easy as you think, but it's not impossible. Ash, listen in. Good luck, Adina. You got to get three to win.
3: Okay.
0: Say pass if you get stumped. On your marks, get set, go. What restaurant has the Tour of Italy?
3: Oh, Olive Garden.
0: Name a national park.
3: Yosemite.
0: What does the word scuba stand for?
3: Scuba diving.
0: What is the slogan for the mullet haircut?
3: Wait, what?
0: What is the slogan for the mullet haircut?
3: Pass.
0: Name a volcano.
3: Pass.
0: What president said tear down this wall?
3: Benjamin Franklin.
0: He is a president. You got that part right, but that's not what I asked.
2: Oh. I'm like, I saw that on TV and I'm not that old.
0: I mean, come on. Down this wall because I'm too old to climb it.
2: See?
0: Ronald Reagan in Berlin said, Gorbachev, tear down this wall.
2: In the 80s.
0: Ben Franklin had the kite and the key.
2: Yeah.
0: Electricity.
3: Like, he sounds like he'd be a guy who's mad at a wall.
0: It does.
3: You know?
0: Not wrong about that. Okay, so you got two today.
3: Oh, no way.
0: Yes. You got Tour of Italy and Yosemite. It's a tie game today.
3: I am so not
0: proud of
3: that.
0: I knew you know Tour of Italy.
2: That
0: right?
2: was a slam dunk for her, dude. Yeah.
0: Yep. Like, ooh, where? Yosemite is a park. Scuba stands for self-contained underwater breathing apparatus. I would have taken self underwater.
3: I didn't even know
0: breathing.
3: I stood for something.
0: Now you
2: she
0: do.
2: Didn't know that was an acronym.
0: Yeah, you didn't. That was the acronym. Yeah. That was the one. When I say, what does it stand for? That tells you it's an acronym.
3: I didn't realize that.
0: What did you say?
3: Scuba diving.
0: You did say diving. She said diving, but I don't think you. Yeah, I don't think you knew it was.
3: Nope.
0: Yeah, self-contained underwater breathing apparatus. So you didn't say any of those.
3: No.
0: What is the slogan for the mullet haircut? Business in front and party in the back.
3: Oh.
0: Yeah. Name of volcano: Mount St. Helens, Mount Haleakala, Mount Kilauea. Vesuvius,
2: yeah.
0: Pinatubo, and then the one in Iceland.
3: Why do you know so many? That is so random.
0: I think it's pretty common. Like any
2: school.
0: Of those I said, were you caught off guard? Like, well,
3: yes.
0: I never heard of that.
2: Just paid attention in class.
0: But you ever heard of any of those? St. Helens, that's a big one.
3: Yeah, I could have confused it with just a mountain too, though. You
0: know, that's fair enough. Yeah. And then Reagan.
3: Okay.
0: So anyhow, all right. Listen. Here's what we're going to do. I'm going to ask a question. You have to yell out your name when you know the answer. Okay. First person to yell out your name, I'm going to call on you. You'll have 5 seconds to answer then. Get it right, you win. Get it wrong, your opponent wins. Don't wait on the answer. Here we go. Yell out your name when you know the answer to this question. What country did Fidel Castro rule?
3: Dina.
0: What?
1: Ash.
0: What?
3: Cuba.
0: There you go, Cuba.
3: Yes.
1: Oh, don't wait on the answer. You said that. I'm like sitting here waiting to say Cuba because there's a whole stinking movie and show and everything about it. Okay, fine.
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9: You know, I watched a video the other day about kids getting landlines at home. We haven't had a landline in my house in I can't even tell you how long. But seeing these parents about my age being teleported back to their own childhoods, a simpler time before screens, was really powerful. And as for the kids, they sat and had conversations with their grandparents without multitasking or being distracted by a screen. I thought this was a great way to have kids stay in touch with family members and friends without getting sucked into the smartphone era too young. Of course, you need other people close by to hop on board as well if this is something that's going to work. Perhaps most important, I realized, these relics can be a great conversation starter with your children. You can talk about what it really means to be connected in this day and age. Things have changed a lot. I'm Dr. Sanjay Gupta, helping you live a better life.
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1: It's our phone praying the phone, Jimmy. Get ready for this. I'm going to call the dollar store and just list as many items as I can and ask them the price.
2: Oh, wow.
1: Okay. Yes. What do you figure stuff costs at a dollar store?
3: All right. So we've got a huge selection. Oh, everything you could think of, and everything is $1.
1: Flip-flops?
3: Yes, $1.
1: $1 for flip-flops. Okay. And what about toilet paper?
3: You're going to have to come in. You're going to have to come in and take a look.
1: Uh-huh.
3: Because we've got so many things. I mean, we could be here forever.
1: Well, I've just got a handful more items. Toilet paper.
3: So $1.
1: Okay, $1 for that. Do you have chewed pet toys?
3: Yes, those would be $1.
1: Okay, perfect. And then, baby wipes.
3: Yes, we have those.
1: Okay.
3: They would be $1.
1: The price check never ends. Wow. I'm calling a dollar store for a price check. It's our phone praying the phone, Jibba, next here on Hey Morton.

0: Sarah works at the dollar store. I have written out a huge list of stuff you would find there, and I'm going to call her and see how long I can keep her on the phone doing a price check at the dollar store.
1: Wow.
0: Oh my God. How much for a brush? What do you think? A dollar?
1: A dollar?
0: No, what do you know? It's our phone prank, the phone jibba.
2: Dollar store, this is Sarah. How can I help you?
0: Sarah, hi. Listen, I have a few items I wanted to see if you guys had in stock. Is that all right? Could I ask you real quick?
2: Sure, absolutely. How can I help you?
0: Well, one, I need to get travel-sized baby powder. Do you guys have that?
2: Yeah, we have that.
0: Okay, how much is that?
2: That would be $1.
0: Okay, perfect. And then do you guys have a 3-pack of small combs, like plastic combs, pocket combs?
2: Yes.
0: Okay. And how much for that?
2: Those would be $1 also.
0: Okay. And then I'm looking for saltwater taffy.
2: Yes, we have that also.
0: Okay. And how much for that?
2: That would be $1 as well. This is the dollar store. Everything we have is $1.
0: Okay. I've got a little bit more of the list here, if you don't mind. Are you busy?
2: No, we're not slammed right now, but I've got a minute.
0: Okay. A couple more things. I wanted to get some odor eaters, the shoe insoles.
2: We do have those.
0: Okay. And then that's $1?
2: Yes. That would be $1.
0: Do you guys have 3-pack of toothbrushes?
2: We do have toothbrushes, yes.
0: Okay. And then candy corn?
2: Yes.
0: Okay, candy corn, toothbrushes. And then also, do you guys have duct tape in there?
2: We do have some duct tape, yes.
0: Okay. And how much, all those together, how much would that be?
2: That's 3 items at $1 each. Uh-huh. So that would be $3.
0: Okay, $3.
2: all right. So we've got a huge selection. Mm-hmm. Everything you could think of, and everything is $1.
0: Flip-flops?
2: Yes, $1.
0: $1 for flip-flops. Okay. And what about toilet paper?
2: You're going to have to come in. You're going to have to come in and take a look.
0: Uh-huh.
2: Because we've got so many things. I mean, we could be here forever.
0: Well, I've just got a handful more items. Toilet paper.
2: $1.
0: Okay, $1 for that. Do you have chewed pet toys?
2: Yes, those would be $1.
0: Okay, perfect. And then, baby wipes.
2: Yes, we have those.
0: Okay.
2: They would be $1.
0: Okay, so $1 for baby wipes.
2: Everything on your list is $1.
0: Okay, that's good. I'm trying to think of the rest of the stuff I need on my list.
2: Here's what you're going to need to do is figure it out and then come in because
0: they're all going to be $1. Okay, well, that's what I'm trying to figure out. How much is each item?
2: We have all the items here. Just come in and we can help you when
0: you get
2: here.
0: But how much are they going to be? That's the point. I need to know how much money to bring. $1
2: each. $1 each.
0: So a thing of Q-tips. Each Q-tip is $1 or the pack?
2: The pack is $1.
0: Okay.
2: Yes, and we will help you when you get here.
0: I need like a spatula, and I want to make sure that, yes.
2: Look. You have got to be joking. Everything you mentioned is $1. Okay. Everything you're going to mention is $1.
0: Okay, well, I just want to make sure if I come down there, I can afford everything that you guys have for sale.
2: Yes, we're going to have everything that you need on your list for $1. If we don't have on your list, I mean, we're not going to have an expedition here for you.
0: I understand.
2: We'll give you as much as we can.
0: I know, but I want to... I just,
2: it's going to be $1 each.
0: I just want to make sure I can afford it.
2: $1 mm-hmm. for each item,
0: right.
2: Plus tax, and we will help you.
0: Right, but I want to
2: help you when you get here.
0: I'm just trying to figure out how much everything costs.
2: I understand. I know. And I'm trying to help you, too. But you're going to have to come down here so that we can look at that list and get you all the items that we have for
0: $1. One more item.
2: Oh, look. You're going to have to come down here.
0: Just one more. Can I just tell just one more?
2: I will
0: one more. Just one more item.
2: When you get here,
0: okay.
2: sir. Look,
0: can
2: you
0: I just
2: come in and I will help you.
0: Okay. Can I just ask you one more? Just one more. Okay.
2: One more. But you know what? Let me tell you this. It's going to be $1. If we have it in here, it's $1.
0: Okay. Well, what if you don't have
2: it? Are you serious? You got to be kidding me right now. Is this a joke?
0: What do you mean?
2: Like, are you kidding me? Because everything is $1.
0: One last thing.
2: Now.
0: How much would it be for a jibba?
2: What's that?
0: A jibba is a prank call that's being played on you right now. Tatiana called us and said to play the prank. It's the phone jibba. It's a prank.
2: What? No way. I just told you somebody was messing around. Oh, my goodness.
0: She said call and get a price check at the dollar store and it would drive you nuts.
2: Oh, my goodness.

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1: I love finding out what celebrities did right before their fame. Sometimes they got famous and still had this regular job. I found this great list. 1, 2, 3, 4, 5, 6, 7, 8. I have 8 celebrities' surprising jobs right before they hit it big.
2: Oh.
1: I didn't know any of
2: these. Who's the biggest name?
1: Dwayne, I mean, they're all big names. Keanu Reeves, this is my list. Keanu Reeves, well, wait, that's giving it away.
2: Well, no, Keanu saying Reeves, the names isn't giving it
1: Dwayne,
2: away.
1: Dwayne The Rock Johnson, Jason Momoa, Sydney Sweeney's even on this list.
2: All right. This is when you could have maybe had a date with them before they got
3: yes,
2: big.
3: I saw them at Zara.
2: All right, next here on Hey Morton.

0: It will surprise you to find out these 8 celebrities and their jobs, very regular jobs that they had right before they hit it big.
1: Okay.
0: This is wild.
1: Oh, this is going to be so good.
0: Yes.
1: Well, we're going to be like blown away by all these celebrities that had these jobs, right?
0: Well, you're really hyping it up.
1: If we're not hyping it up, why are we doing it?
2: What's the point?
1: Yeah.
0: No, these are really great and interesting. We're going to start off with Jason Momoa. He worked at a surf shop in Hawaii folding t-shirts. He said in order to land his very first gig as a lifeguard on Baywatch, he just lied on the application and said he was Hawaii's model of the year and that he worked with Louis Vuitton and Gucci as a t-shirt holder.
2: I mean, it's,
1: all right.
2: He lucked out.
1: Look, yeah, that's lucky, and that's not all that surprising. Yeah. Like, we're hoping for jobs where, like, Tom Hanks was at Dippin' Dots for a year. Like, really? Oh, yeah.
0: Well, Riverdale star Charles Melton was a dog.
1: Wait, you said these were all
2: A-listers. You said they were all A-listers.
0: This guy's, well, he, okay, this may be the only one on the list that's like a B+, but he's a big star. It's Riverdale.
2: B+.
1: Riverdale?
0: Yeah.
1: Is he up for an Oscar?
0: I mean, no.
1: Okay, that's more C-list. Charles Melton. Because I have no idea who you're talking about at all. I've never heard of him.
0: Well, in 2019, which was not long ago, he was a dog walker. He actually got the audition for Riverdale in between walking dogs. He said he would walk about 300 dogs in about a month. He
1: was
0: serious. Like,
1: that's 5 dogs and 5 dogs a day. That's not
0: I don't know.
1: You make it sound like he's walking around for a month with 300 dogs.
0: Yeah. That's what I'm picturing.
1: Is it? All right, Charles Melton.
2: Okay.
1: All right, let's get back to the A-list. Carrot Top's cousin once worked at a food court.
3: Oh, my God. Come on.
0: Okay, we have Dwayne The Rock Johnson.
1: A-list all the way.
0: Yeah. He worked as a dishwasher at a pizza parlor. He says he was 13 years old, washing dishes from 3 p.m. to 11:30 p.m. every single day. He says, and yes, these days, I still wash every dish by hand.
1: I do, too. I'm just like him.
2: Yeah.
0: Wow.
1: Not exactly. By the way, I wonder if that's where he came up with, can you smell what The Rock is cooking? Because that's all he did.
0: That's it.
1: Yeah. I smelled what everyone else was eating, and it was gross.
2: He gives the eyebrow when they ask him to do extra work.
0: Yeah. Keanu Reeves worked in landscaping. He said, oh, yeah, I pushed the lawnmower, and I was getting asked to go into trees and get handed a chainsaw and cut them down.
2: I could see that.
1: Yeah,
2: I can see that.
1: I think he still would.
2: That's not beneath him. That is not beneath him at all.
1: No. I think if he walked through a park and saw an old man struggling with a lawnmower, he'd be like, here, let me do it.
2: I got you. Yeah.
1: Yeah, I'll do this part, okay?
0: Megan Fox, she worked at a smoothie shop in Florida. But wait, she had to be outside on the highway dressed as a giant banana.
1: Who made her dress like a banana? They did it backwards.
0: Oh, my God.
1: Right? Imagine seeing Megan Fox wearing a banana suit. You would pull over and be like, oh, I will smooth that. It's one beautiful banana.
2: Yeah, I'll tell you.
0: Whoopi Goldberg was a mortuary cosmetologist. She applied makeup and styled the hair of the deceased people, and that is what she did for a long time, she said.
1: Just does it for the view. Don't they still look, they look robust and rosy cheeks? Yeah, she's like, come here, girl. You need a lot more rouge.
0: I've got two more. Margot Robbie, who feels like she became a star overnight.
1: Yes.
0: Well, she worked at a sandwich artist at Subway in Melbourne, Australia. She said that was how she was like funding her acting dreams, basically going on to auditions and doing stuff like that. It's because she was slinging, you know, tuna melts for 12-inch tuna melts.
1: Want some bell peppers?
2: Right. Would you want it toasted?
1: All right.
0: That's so crazy.
1: Salt and pepper?
2: No.
1: All right, there you go. Next. Can you imagine her pretty face looking at you going, you're not meant for this?
0: Right.
1: Every now and then you go to a place where it's just a really regular good job. It's not a bad job. Right. It's a good job. But you're like, this ain't for you, Pharrell.
2: Yeah.
0: You're like, you could be like a supermodel.
1: Yeah. I'll be here next week, but you won't.
0: And the last one, Sydney Sweeney, not too long ago in 2016, she was a tour guide at Universal Studios Hollywood.
1: No way.
0: Yes.
2: That's hilarious.
0: She actually only lasted 5 weeks because she ended up booking her very first gig, acting gig, that time. So she was like, all right, I'm just going to wing it and quit this job and hope for the best.
2: So what, did she go through training just to get her friends in the park and then left?
1: Well, you know what? Here's the thing. She probably got hit on by a bunch of dudes, right?
0: Mm-hmm.
1: And then like 2 years later, they're watching Euphoria going, oh, no way. I swear I saw that girl on the Universal Studios tour. Isn't that the girl I tried to get her number?
2: Looks like her.
1: Yeah. Oh, dude. I blew it.
0: Wow.
1: Oh, man. Oh.
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15: 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One psychologist we spoke to said he sees this as a reflection of parents' desire to build core capacities in their children: resilience, curiosity, self-regulation, empathy. These things don't grow automatically, but are built through lived experience. I'm Dr. Sanjay Gupta, helping you live a better life.
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1: And now a tease for your daily dirt. What's coming up next?
0: There have been rumors that Snooki from Jersey Shore might join the cast of The Real Housewives of New Jersey. It would totally make sense. So what does Snooki have to say? You're going to find out next in the Daily Dirt.

0: Okay, you ask us a question and we'll answer it. We call it Hey Morton. Hit us up in the DMs on Instagram at Hey Morton.
1: Stephanie asked, Hey Morton, what's the craziest, what happens in Vegas, stays in Vegas story you have from your vacation?
0: D-Rock?
2: Okay, so my wife and I are walking through Vegas. We're leaving a concert at the T-Mobile Arena in Las Vegas and happen to walk right by because it's connected to New York. Decided to go in and maybe get a drink, right? We walk past this, you know, those dueling piano bars.
0: Oh, yeah, that's
2: like,
0: fun.
2: You're yelling like old rock songs, right? Somehow, I got recruited to be a part of a bachelor party with a bunch of dudes in kilts. And I'm singing Van Halen and Metallica at the top of my lungs, bro.
0: Yeah,
2: like,
0: that's great.
2: We put on a full concert.
0: So you'd already had drinks.
2: Yes.
0: You're just getting one more.
2: We were getting one more for the road.
0: I was going to say, you ain't drinking, singing sober like that.
2: I ended up being on tour in Vegas with a bunch of guys in kilts. It was really strange, but fun at the same time.
0: So you're like, Johnny used to work on the docks.
2: Like, so we got a hold on.
0: He's out there singing Bon Jovi in his deep, deep voice. That's funny.
2: It was great.
0: Yeah, that looks like a meme.
2: Yeah.
0: Well, mine's not as cool as that. I will say the very first time I really went to Vegas and did it big, I woke up the next morning and I all too had honestly had too much to drink. And I woke up. I had worn a tuxedo the night before because it was a New Year's Eve party for the Hard Rock Hotel.
1: Ooh.
0: When it was new.
2: Okay.
0: And so it was big deal. And I woke up wearing tuxedo pants, no shoes, no shirt, none of all that other stuff was I found later in the other room, soaking wet on the floor of a Vegas shower.
2: Oh.
0: It was like one of those, like, it was a, what do you call it? One of those showers like you could roll a wheelchair into.
2: Okay, yeah.
0: Okay. So I was in an ADA shower. I was on the ground of that with no socks, no nothing, just tuxedo pants, completely soaking wet, and woke up. It's like 7 in the morning. I had little brown bits of something stuck around my mouth. Turns out later, I had gone to smoke a cigar. Now, I've never smoked anything, right?
2: Okay.
0: Well, I had bitten too much of the cigar off when you go to light it.
2: Yeah.
0: I was chewing it for a minute and then spitting it out like... So I had a big round thing of like cigar around my mouth.
2: Yeah.
0: I don't even know if I ever smoked it. To this day, I don't know. And my pockets were jammed full of quarters. Apparently, I had just walked by the slot, thrown in a $5 thing and hit bet all and it paid off.
1: Oh.
0: I had like $60 worth of quarters in my pocket.
1: Oh my God, that's
2: At that
1: awesome.
2: Point, you need to investigate what happened.
1: No, don't. Nobody, start looking.
0: Nobody has any answers for me because everybody else in my party was still partying.
1: Oh my
0: and
1: God.
0: I had left. I just kind of dipped.
2: Oh my God, dude.
0: And so no one knows. We would have to do security footage. Someone gave me a cigar. I played a jackpot and somehow ended up in the bottom of that shower completely soaking wet.
2: And there was no tiger in the bathroom.
0: No. I literally sat up and I looked around and I'm like, what happened to me? I'm like feeling my body like, I'm freezing. What's this brown stuff? I didn't know what the brown stuff around my mouth was at first. And then later I'm like, it must be a cigar.
1: What?
0: I must have had a cigar.
1: That's so crazy.
0: Yeah, so crazy. I was like, well, I'm never going to go harder than this.
2: What happened?
0: Quite a night. Yeah.
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0: At the sound of the applause, you may call to play Guess Words. 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
1: Yes.
0: They get your clues. They get you.
1: I need that person to call today.
0: I know. Well, persons. Like, listen. Do you think there's one? There are probably some people you remember that are really good with you. So if you have played this game in your car or whatever, and you're like, you know what? I'm going to play with Adina. Could be a really fun experience. Could get a win. And you know what? Call now. 866-570-1903. And typically, D-Rock has been getting the majority of the wins, but the scale is tighter. Like, you are getting within one word, usually.
2: Yeah.
0: Let's see if we can do that today. Maybe get a win. 866-570-1903. Let's play Guess Words next here on Hey Morton.

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2: We're going to call Kathy and play a simple game show where all you have to do is name that fruit. Question number one. This fruit grows in the ground. It is red and really juicy and sometimes added to shortcake. Name that fruit.
3: Strawberry!
2: $1,000! Yes! All right, would you like to risk it all for $5,000?
3: Yeah, let's go.
2: All right, let's name that fruit.
3: Let's do it.
2: All right, here we go. This citrus is orange in color and has wedges on the inside and grows in Florida.
3: Oranges.
2: Oranges! You got it right! That's right! All right. It's our phone prank. The phone, Jibba, next here on Hey Morton.

0: We're going to call Kathy and play a simple game show where all you have to do is name that fruit. It's our phone prank, the phone jibba.
1: Hello?
0: Hello, I'm calling for Kathy Reed.
1: This is her.
0: Kathy, welcome to our game show!
1: Whoa, what's going on?
0: This is a game show you're going to play on the phone. Are you ready to play our game show? Name that fruit.
1: Wait, who is this?
0: My name is Johnny Parks, and it's time to play Name That Fruit.
1: Okay, well, I'm kind of confused. What's happening?
0: What's happening is we're playing a game show, and all you have to do is name a fruit, and you will win $1,000.
1: So all I have to do is say the name of the fruit and win $10,000.
0: Yes, we will name. Well, we start out at $1,000 and then we work our way up. It's three questions, and all you have to do is we describe a fruit and you name it.
1: Okay, let's do it.
0: All right, here we go. Question number one. This fruit grows in the ground. It is red and really juicy and sometimes added to shortcake. Name that fruit.
1: Strawberry!
0: $1,000!
1: Yeah!
0: Yes! All right, would you like to risk it all for $5,000?
1: Yeah, let's go!
0: All right, let's name that fruit!
1: Let's do it!
0: All right, here we go! This citrus is orange in color and has wedges on the inside and grows in Florida.
1: Oranges!
0: You got it right! That's right! You've got $5,000. The question is, do you want to risk it all for $10,000? Put your $5,000.
1: Yeah, let's go.
0: You're putting your $5,000 at risk to win $10,000.
1: I'm going to win. And, I know it.
0: All right, here we go. Let's name the fruit. This delicious melon is a favorite of children and adults alike. With many tiny seeds on the inside, kids often love to sit and eat slices of this melon. It is green on the outside. Name that fruit.
1: Watermelon.
0: No! Honeydew. What? Honeydew is
1: no,
0: the melon.
1: No, you said green on the outside.
0: Honeydew is green.
1: That's watermelon.
0: A honeydew is light green on the outside. Unfortunately, you have lost all your money, and we have a nice parting gift for you, and thank you so much for playing. Name.
1: That's not fair. No, I told you what it was. The watermelon. You're cheating.
0: Well, no, I'm not cheating. We asked for a specific fruit. The answer was honeydew. Watermelon is a melon, but the one we're looking for is honeydew.
1: Which... No, you described a watermelon.
0: Does a honeydew have seeds? Does a honeydew often get eaten in slices? Does it have a light green exterior?
1: You described a watermelon. This is ridiculous.
0: I described a honeydew.
1: I want my money.
0: Well, how would you like to try again?
1: Is this a scam?
0: It's not a scam. It's name that fruit. We'll let you try one more time, okay? All right, here we go. This smaller fruit is plucked. It has a skin on the outside and a juicy interior and is green. It is prized for its juice. Name that fruit.
1: A grape.
0: No! Granny Smith apple! So sorry!
1: No!
0: Thank you for playing! To name that fruit, name that fruit,
1: and then not give them their money and play this joke on them. This is.
0: Well, you know what? Tell you what. How about this? As a parting gift, we'll give you a free jibba.
1: I don't want anything but my money. That's what I want.
0: Well, you don't get any money, but you do get a free jibba. How about that?
1: What's a jibba?
0: A jibba is a prank call that's being played on you right now.
1: Oh my God. You're joking? This whole thing was a joke?
0: Oh, your husband Jake gave us your number and said that you play game shows on TV all the time and that you probably fall for this. So it's.
1: I'm going to kill him.
0: It's Rick. It's the phone jibba. It's not real.
1: Oh my God. Well, I love you guys anyway.
0: Honeydew. It's a melon.

0: It is Hey Morton with Adina, D-Rock, and me, Rick.
1: Just wanted to have a discussion. Okay. You know, aside from politics and raunchy photos on social media, what is the pettiest reason for you to just unfollow somebody?
0: Yeah, like when someone's vulgar, I mean, it kind of makes sense. That's not really petty. You're like, yeah, right. Yeah, I got kids around. I can't have that playing.
1: Exactly, yeah.
0: Yeah. And if it's too, what's another reason you would unfollow that you think's legit? Politics, for sure.
1: For sure, yeah.
0: Yeah. And I don't even care anymore if your politics align with mine or not. I'm just not here for it. Don't want it anymore.
1: Yeah, I get
0: it. Yeah. I think at first all of us is like, yeah, preach. Now you're like, stop preaching. Stop. It's enough. All right. We want to know what's the pettiest reason you would unfollow people. What was yours, Adina?
2: So there was a girl I met at a party, and I'm like, oh, she's cool. We kind of became friends, and she had two Pomeranian small little dogs. Mm-hmm. And her whole social media was like about her dogs, and I thought that was cute. Like, I think she was trying to like go viral for the dogs.
0: Yeah.
2: But over time, she would do the like baby voice to her dogs. So as I'd scroll, I'll hear, oh my God.
0: That is awful.
2: And it would just be like piercing in my ears every time I'd scroll. I'm like, I can't follow this girl anymore. I can't do it. It's driving me actually crazy.

0: for her to pop up in my feed.
1: Yes.
2: Oh,
0: yeah. I was like,
1: hello,
0: no, no, no.
1: Mr. Pringles. Mr. Pringles says hello.
3: And they wag their paw.
0: It was like
3: say
0: too
3: hi
0: much.
3: To everyone.
0: So well, I just said unfollow. I'm sorry.
1: Can't
0: I don't
1: blame
0: know.
1: You for that.
2: That's how you eat? Like,
3: yeah,
2: what?
3: 100%. All right, 866-570-1903. Call us and tell us the petty reason you've unfollowed someone. Carrie's on the phone. Carrie, what do you say?
4: Hey, good morning. I agree with everything you guys have said so far. However, I want to add, if I'm watching a reel, I will skip it immediately, no matter how invested I am, if I can hear the smoke detector beeping in the background. That little chirp, beep, beep. It's like, get up there already, change it. It's 2 to 3 batteries. What do you have, 20-foot ceilings? Like, I don't understand what the problem is.
2: I feel so attacked. I've done that before where I'm like, look, I don't know which one it is, so it's a
3: now
2: scavenger
3: hunt. Now,
2: that's
3: a stereotype, D-Rock, isn't it?
2: Well, yeah, but...
3: Now, why is it a stereotype?
2: Dog, I don't know. Maybe we just don't have 9-volt batteries just laying around. I don't know. I don't know. But it is like a scavenger hunt. You're like, which one is it? All right, it's not this one.
3: Imagine how viral your reel would go if you made a reel of you getting 9-volt batteries.
2: In
3: for
2: bulk?
3: Christmas.
0: Oh, yeah.
3: And you're like, now, what is this for? What is this for? Now, what would you use these for? You got the both ends on the top.
2: Right.
3: Like, yeah. You never used one? No. Beep.
2: It's got one purpose.
3: Merry Christmas. Well, I guess. I don't know what I'm going to do with them. I'll put them in the garage. Yeah. Everybody's commenting, fix the smoke detector. Oh, Carrie, that's so funny. Oh, Mr. Pringles is waving to you saying hi. Oh, if I here's the other one too. If somebody is telling me their journey, I'm out.
2: Oh.
3: I don't want to know your journey. Yeah. I don't, because you want to know what you have? So much free time. You can share your journey with me. I know somebody who has doing really well financially, mm-hmm. and they're always like, "Well, today," and they're very like emotional, and they're almost kind of depressed most of the time.
0: Man.
3: And you're like, what's going on today? I really had to take a moment and just let my energy clear out. You're like,
0: gosh.
3: Oh boy, here we go. Here we go. No.
2: Can I add another one to the list?
3: Yes.
2: The fitness guru. Now I'm talking about the fitness guy that says, hey man, if you want to get in shape, if you want to get ripped like me, all you got to do is 3 reps of push-ups, 15. You're like, no, that's not how that.
3: Yeah.
2: What are you talking about, dude?
3: Like the guy that's like, I still eat donuts. I still eat milkshakes. You're like, no, you don't. I'm not that stupid.
2: You're telling me if I do 30 push-ups a day, I'm going to get ripped like the Incredible Hulk. That's what you're telling me right now. Okay.
3: He's telling you, hey, listen, if you just get on your kitchen chair and change that battery, you'll burn 500 calories. Thanks, Gary.
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13: So-called superagers, they are an enviable segment of the population. People who are older than 80, whose brains function like someone a fraction of their age. It's true, a lot of these people have genetics on their side, but more and more research is bearing out the idea that people who practice good brain health also slow their cognitive decline. Dr. Richard Isaacson, a pioneer in the Alzheimer's space, told us that, quote, his studies have found lifestyle changes including diet, exercise, reducing stress and optimizing sleep, along with managing vascular risk factors with certain medications, can actually help grow brain areas and also reduce telltale signs of Alzheimer's, such as tau tangles and amyloid plaques. What else helps? Staying social, surrounding yourself with family and friends, and maybe even volunteering for a real sense of purpose. I'm Dr. Sanjay Gupta, helping you live a better life.
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2: All right, give us a tease for the Daily Dirt.
3: Oh, at a recent show, there was a fan who really wanted to get Drake's attention. And then he dissed her. Oh, wait until you hear it. It's next in the Daily Dirt.

0: Anything you want to know, we'll answer it. You just hit us up in the DMs at Hey Morton. Travis wants to know, Hey Morton, what company do you think who could step in and be the CEO tomorrow? So we're going to see what level of delusion we all have.
1: For sure. Yeah.
0: What is yours?
2: Actually, mine's not that far off. I think I could. I could go to Crocs and say, I'll be your new CEO. And I feel like I could run that company better than how it's being run right now.
0: Because what's the problem with it right now?
2: People make fun of it, right? It's the easy thing to make fun of. Like, oh, it's this weird plastic shoe with holes on it and charms. Like, it's a Croc. They're not stylish. They're not. And they did kind of do it to themselves because they partnered up, I can't remember, with like Balenciaga or someone crazy. And they came out with like a high heel Croc and like these alligator looking. So I feel like they made fun of themselves. And I feel like they should scale all the way back, not be this crazy fashionable brand, just be normal.
0: A utility shoe.
2: Exactly. Mm. Like, scale it back. We don't need a million crazy colors and charms. Just do be what they were originally, which was a comfortable outdoor shoe.
0: They're not anymore?
2: No, now it's like charms and fashion and
0: yeah, but you don't have to
2: like
0: do that. You
2: don't.
0: Can just get a normal pair, right?
2: Yeah, but
0: so then you ruin a revenue stream by eliminating people that like the frivolous part of it.
2: I think it would actually help the brand out. I think it would be like, okay, we're not taking ourselves crazy or too seriously. We just exist.
0: Well, first of all, put that on a billboard.
2: I would. I'd be like, hey, we're not the crazy charm pink highlighter colored Crocs.
0: I think that's a tremendous mistake because I think that's the way they were able to appeal to new people that don't already buy Crocs. They needed new customers.
2: For a little bit, though, and then it backfired. That's what I mean.
0: How? It seems like they're everywhere. I see them everywhere, and I see younger and younger kids wearing them now. And
1: yeah.
2: Well, clogs came back. That's why. So now they have a competition with them.
0: Oh, I see. Mm-hmm. I don't know. I think that company needs frivolousness. Mm-hmm. I don't think going for credibility is their lane. Going, you know what? We're a credible comfort shoe for sensible people.
2: Yeah,
0: just Crocs.
2: Just be okay. Just be, hey, it comes in like five colors. You're good.
0: That's personal. All right, what do you think, D-Rock?
1: I think I could be CEO of McDonald's tomorrow, no problem. First off, I wouldn't treat a burger like it had something, like it was toxic or something, like the dude that did the demo. That was horrible. I also feel like I would make things far more convenient. Like, let's move the fries to a cup, right? And let's sit it around like a holder that'll hold a burger, or make a cup and put the fries around it and put the burger on top. Something you could sit in your cup holder. Make it convenient for the customer. It's never convenient. Dude, they're even trying like the strawless thing right now. I only know this just because I went there like yesterday to get like a sweet tea. They're trying to go strawless, so it's like the sippy cup from like Starbucks.
2: Oh, okay, yeah. Bad idea.
1: I don't like it. Yeah. I don't like it because I'm sitting in traffic like trying to get the tab to stay open. So you stick it in. It's just too much, dude. I got ideas, guys. Hire me.
0: Yeah, hire the guy that can't handle a cup in the drive-thru. Yeah. I'm going hard on you guys.
1: No, you're good.
0: I'll be honest with you. I think I could run Apple. Now, that's the biggest company in the world. Here's why. And it kind of speaks to Adina's point of view a little bit. Huh? But I feel like the problem with tech companies is they get people who make their name by adding. And they add more to it. Mm-hmm. We got more things that do more things that have more things. And you get away from the simplicity factor. And I think the genius of Steve Jobs is to go, hey, hey, hey, we're not doing 50 things.
1: Right.
0: We're doing 10 things better than everyone in a way no one's done it before.
2: Right.
0: And they need to get back to that. Right. You need you need something different that way, because right now there's too many things.
1: Yeah. These devices used to be magical.
0: Yes. Your closet got way too full of extra clothes. Yes. And I got to go in and clear out the clothes and go, hey, we do three things really well. A phone, a computer, a pad.
1: Yeah.
0: That's it.
1: Mm-hmm. Yeah.
0: Okay. All the peripheral stuff is, let's not get crazy.
2: I agree.
0: And I would bring it right back down to earth and go, you know what? Turns out people want music. Yep. So let's really market the fact that once you own one of the songs on our platforms, they don't go away ever.
1: Mm. Boom.
0: So there's one. Two, let's get back to the phone being an uncluttered, easy-to-use thing that gets great, great Wi-Fi wherever you are. It gets good signal.
2: And storage.
0: Yes.
2: It comes with the phone somehow.
0: Has a ton of storage, ton of battery, and a ton of signal.
2: Yes.
0: Wouldn't that take care of everything?
2: That's all
1: Sign
2: we
1: them
2: need.
1: Up.
0: Yes. All right. I'm running Apple. Simple as that.
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0: Wednesdays, we hook you up with a prize. And the way... You okay? Bless you.
2: Yeah, thank you.
0: Yeah, you bet. All you have to do is beat Adina at basic trivia on Wednesdays when we play a game called some fun questions today. I think some you will absolutely know.
2: Oh, okay.
0: Some you'll be like, what? Yeah, so some are hard, some are super easy. So we're either or on this today. All right, 866-570-1903. Let's see how many questions you can correctly answer. It's time to play Beat the Bosnian next here on Hey Morton.

0: Today, we're playing a game where all you have to do is beat Adina at basic trivia. Ash wants to play, and we're excited to have her on. Ash, welcome.
1: Hi.
0: Hi there.
2: Hi.
0: Here we go.
1: I definitely want to play.
0: Okay, this is going to be fun. Now, listen, I'll give you guys a hint today, okay? You ready for a hint?
3: Okay.
0: One of these words is an acronym. You know what an acronym is?
3: Yes.
0: Where it's like the letters of the word, actually. I only need at least one word of the acronym.
2: Oh, that's fair.
3: Okay. Not the full
0: acronym, right? So does that make sense?
3: Nice. Thank you.
0: All right, good. So now you both know. I just need at least one word. If you do the whole thing, I'll give you a bonus point.
3: Okay.
0: All right. If you get the whole word, the acronym of the whole word, bonus point, but I just need at least one. Okay. All right. Adina's going to leave the room. Ash, we're going to ask you questions, and then we'll bring Adina back in, ask her the same questions, and compare scores. Are you ready?
1: I'm so ready.
0: And remember to say pass if you get stumped. There's just a little bit of a delay on the phone here, so I'm going to start the timer right after the first question. On your marks, get set, go. What restaurant has the Tour of Italy?
1: Has the what of Italy?
0: Tour of Italy.
1: Olive Garden, pass. I don't know.
0: Name a national park.
1: Joshua Tree.
0: What does the word scuba stand for?
1: Diver.
0: What is the slogan for the mullet haircut?
1: Short in the front, long in the back.
0: Name a volcano.
1: A volcano. One's in Hawaii, and especially the one on Moana with the special jewel.
0: Time's up. You got two today. You accidentally got Olive Garden, right? And Joshua Tree is good. Yosemite, I think, would be the number one. Like, everyone would say, oh, Yosemite National Park. But Yellowstone, and there's a ton. But Joshua Tree is a great one.
1: There are a ton.
0: Yeah, so good job. So you got two right today. What does the word scuba stand for? I don't think Adina will get any of those two. I would have taken at least one of these. Self-contained underwater breathing apparatus. You never think, no one asks for it by full name. They just say, oh, I want a scuba tank. I'm going to go scuba diving.
1: Underwater breathing apparatus.
0: There it is. Put it in your mouth and go swimming.
1: I said all five, so that's like just now. So that could be.
0: Sure. What is the slogan for the mullet haircut? You were close. It's actually business in front and party in the back. And name of volcano, Mount St. Helens, Mount Pinatubo. We would have. Mount Vesuvius is a great one. And then, of course, Kilauea. Yeah, there's a bunch of them. Haleakala is the one in Maui. So I think we get the idea. So you got two out of five. Let's bring
1: Adina
0: back in.
1: I like the Moana one, though. I thought that was pretty creative.
0: All right. Here she comes. Now I have that lava song in my head. All right. So listen in, Ash. Adina, she was able to get two out of five.
3: Okay. Oh.
0: Okay.
3: Two out of five?
0: Yeah. It's not as easy as you think, but it's not impossible. Ash, listen in. Good luck, Adina. You got to get three to win.
3: Okay.
0: Say pass if you get stumped. On your marks, get set, go. What restaurant has the Tour of Italy?
3: Oh, Olive Garden.
0: Name a national park.
3: Yosemite.
0: What does the word scuba stand for?
3: Scuba diving.
0: What is the slogan for the mullet haircut?
3: Wait, what?
0: What is the slogan for the mullet haircut?
3: Pass.
0: Name a volcano.
3: Pass.
0: What president said tear down this wall?
3: Benjamin Franklin. I
0: don't know. He is a president. You got that part right, but that's not what I asked.
2: Oh. I'm like, I saw that on TV and I'm not that old.
0: I mean, come on. Down this wall because I'm too old to climb it.
2: See?
0: Ronald Reagan in Berlin said, Gorbachev, tear down this wall.
2: In the 80s.
0: Ben Franklin had the kite and the key.
2: Yeah.
0: Electricity.
3: Like, he sounds like he'd be a guy who's mad at a wall.
0: It does.
3: You know?
0: Not wrong about that. Okay, so you got two today.
3: Oh, no way.
0: Yes. You got Tour of Italy and Yosemite. It's a tie game today.
3: I am so not
0: proud of
3: that.
0: I knew you know Tour of Italy.
2: That was a slam dunk for her, dude. Yeah.
0: Yep. Like, ooh, where? Yosemite is a park. Scuba stands for self-contained underwater breathing apparatus. I would have taken self underwater.
3: I didn't even know
0: breathing.
3: I stood for something.
0: Now you
2: she
0: do.
2: Didn't know that was an acronym.
0: Yeah, you didn't. That was the acronym. Yeah. That was the one. When I say, what does it stand for? That tells you it's an acronym.
3: Okay. Yeah. Yeah, I didn't realize that.
0: What did you say?
3: Scuba diving.
0: You did say diving. She said diving. But I don't think you, yeah. I don't think you knew it was
3: nope.
0: Yeah, self-contained underwater breathing apparatus. So you didn't say any of those.
3: No.
0: What is the slogan for the mullet haircut? Business in front and party in the back.
3: Oh.
0: Yeah. Name of volcano. Mount St. Helens, Mount Haleakala, Mount Kilauea, Vesuvius,
2: yeah.
0: Pinatubo, and then the one in Iceland.
3: Why do you know so many? That is so random.
0: I think it's pretty common. Like any
2: school.
0: Of those I said where you caught off guard, like, well,
3: yes.
0: I've never heard of that.
2: Just paid attention in class.
0: But you ever heard of any of those? St. Helens, that's a big one.
3: Yeah. I could have confused it with just a mountain too though. You
0: know? That's fair enough. Yeah. And then Reagan.
3: Okay.
0: So anyhow. Whew. All right, listen. Here's what we're gonna do. I'm gonna ask a question. You have to yell out your name when you know the answer. Okay. First person to yell out your name, I'm going to call on you. You'll have 5 seconds to answer then. Get it right, you win. Get it wrong, your opponent wins. Don't wait on the answer. Here we go. Yell out your name when you know the answer to this question. What country did Fidel Castro rule?
3: Dina.
1: What? Ash.
0: Why?
3: Cuba.
0: There you go, Cuba.
3: Yes.
1: Oh, don't wait on the answer. You said that. I'm like sitting here waiting to say Cuba because there's a whole stinking movie and show and everything about it. Okay, fine.
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16: Getting your heart broken can be really rough. It'll happen to most of us at some point in our lives. It's not just an emotional experience, it's a physical one too. Often described as getting the wind knocked out of you, a knot in your stomach, trouble sleeping. I recently spoke about this with Dr. Yoram Yovel, a psychiatrist and neuroscientist. He was on my podcast, Chasing Life. Now, he told me heartbreak doesn't have to last forever. And while your inclination might be to withdraw, isolate, and shut down, it's often the opposite of what supports healing. One of the things that helps us the most is reconnecting to other people you love. And the reverse is also true, he said. If someone you care about is struggling, don't give up on them. You hold the power to comfort loved ones that are in deep physical or emotional distress. I'm Dr. Sanjay Gupta, helping you live a better life.

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1: It's our phone praying the phone, Jim, but get ready for this. I'm going to call the dollar store and just list as many items as I can and ask them the price.
2: Oh, wow.
1: Okay. Yes. What do you figure stuff costs at a dollar store?
3: All right. So we've got a huge selection. Oh, everything you could think of, and everything is $1.
1: Flip-flops?
3: Yes, $1.
1: $1 for flip-flops. Okay. And what about toilet paper?
3: You're going to have to come in. You're going to have to come in and take a look. Because we've got so many things. I mean, we could be here forever.
1: Well, I've just got a handful more items. Toilet paper.
3: So $1.
1: Okay, $1 for that. Do you have chewed pet toys?
3: Yes, those would be $1.
1: Okay, perfect. And then, baby wipes.
3: Yes, we have those.
1: Okay.
3: They would be $1.
1: The price check never ends. Wow. I'm calling a dollar store for a price check. It's our phone praying the phone, Jibba, next here on Hey Morton.

0: Sarah works at the dollar store. I have written out a huge list of stuff you would find there, and I'm going to call her and see how long I can keep her on the phone doing a price check at the dollar store.
1: Wow.
0: Oh, my God. How much for a brush? What do you think? A dollar?
1: A dollar.
0: No, what do you know? It's our phone prank, the phone jibba.
2: Dollar store, this is Sarah. How can I help you?
0: Sarah, hi. Listen, I have a few items I wanted to see if you guys had in stock. Is that all right? Could I ask you real quick?
2: Sure, absolutely. How can I help you?
0: Well, one, I need to get travel-sized baby powder. Do you guys have that?
2: Yeah, we have that.
0: Okay, how much is that?
2: That would be $1.
0: Okay, perfect. And then do you guys have a 3-pack of small combs, like plastic combs, pocket combs?
2: Yes.
0: Okay.
2: Yeah,
0: and how much for that?
2: Those would be $1 also.
0: Okay. And then I'm looking for saltwater taffy.
2: Yes, we have that also.
0: Okay. And how much for that?
2: That would be $1 as well. This is the dollar store. Everything we have is $1.
0: Okay. I've got a little bit more of the list here, if you don't mind. Are you busy?
2: No, we're not slammed right now, but I've got a minute.
0: Okay. A couple more things. I wanted to get some odor eaters, the shoe insoles.
2: We do have those.
0: Okay. And then that's $1?
2: Yes. Okay. $1.
0: Do you guys have 3-pack of toothbrushes?
2: We do have toothbrushes, yes.
0: Okay. And then candy corn?
2: Yes.
0: Okay, so candy corn, toothbrushes. And then also, do you guys have duct tape in there?
2: We do have some duct tape, yes.
0: Okay. And how much, all those together, how much would that be?
2: That's 3 items at $1 each.
0: Uh-huh.
2: So that would be $3.
0: Okay, $3.
2: All right. So we've got a huge selection.
0: Mm-hmm.
2: Everything you could think of, and everything is $1.
0: Flip-flops?
2: Yes, $1.
0: $1 for flip-flops. Okay. And what about toilet paper?
2: You're going to have to come in and take a look.
0: Uh-huh.
2: Because we've got so many things. I mean, we could be here forever.
0: Well, I've just got a handful more items. Toilet paper.
2: $1.
0: Okay, $1 for that. Do you have chewed pet toys?
2: Yes, those would be $1.
0: Okay, perfect. And then, baby wipes.
2: Yes, we have those.
0: Okay.
2: They would be $1.
0: Okay, so $1 for baby wipes.
2: Everything on your list is $1.
0: Okay, that's good. I'm trying to think of the rest of the stuff I need on my list.
2: Here's what you're going to need to do is figure it out and then come in because
0: they're all going to be $1. Okay, well, that's what I'm trying to figure out. How much is each item?
2: We have all the items here. Just come in and we can help you.
0: But how much are they going to be? That's the point. I need to know how much money to bring. $1
2: each. $1 each.
0: So a thing of Q-tips. Each Q-tip is $1 or the pack?
2: The pack is $1.
0: Okay.
2: Yes, and we will help you when you get here.
0: I need like a spatula. And I want to make sure that, yes.
2: Look, you have got to be joking. Everything you mentioned is $1. Okay. Everything you're going to mention is $1.
0: Okay, well, I just want to make sure if I come down there, I can afford everything that you guys have for sale.
2: Yes, we're going to have everything that you need on your list for $1. If we don't have on your list, I mean, we're not going to have an expedition here for you.
0: I understand.
2: We'll give you as much as we
0: can. I know, but I want to... I just want to make sure I can afford it.
2: $1 for each item,
0: right?
2: Plus tax, and we will help you.
0: Right, but I want to
2: help you if you get here.
0: I'm just trying to figure out how much everything costs.
2: I understand. I know, and I'm trying to help you too. But you're going to have to come down here so that we can look at that list and get you all the items that we have.
0: Okay,
2: for
0: I have one more item.
2: Oh, look, you're going to have to come down here.
0: Just one more. Can I just tell? Just one more.
2: I will.
0: One more. Just one more item.
2: You get here,
0: okay.
2: Sir. Look,
0: can I
2: come in and I will help you.
0: Okay, can I just ask you one more? Just one more, okay?
2: One more. But you know what? Let me tell you this. It's going to be $1. If we have it in here, it's $1.
0: Okay. Well, what if you don't have
2: it? Are you serious? You got to be kidding me right now. Is this a joke?
0: What do you mean?
2: Like, are you kidding me? Because everything is $1.
0: One last thing.
2: Now.
0: How much would it be for a jibba?
2: What's that?
0: A jibba is a prank call that's being played on you right now. Tatiana called us and said to play the prank. It's the phone jibba. It's a prank.
2: What? No way. I just got to call you. Somebody was messing around. Oh, my God. Oh, my goodness.
0: She said call and get a price check at the dollar store and it would drive you nuts.
2: Oh, my goodness.

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8: You and I have never met, but I'm willing to bet that there is something you would like to do, but you feel like you can't, that it's too hard, that you don't deserve it. A colleague of mine recently told me about this new book called Brave Shift, 30 Mindset Changes to Transform Your Life. It's written by a woman named Michelle Carrer. Carrer says the one thing most people forget when they set a goal is to attach a reason to it. Having that reason is big. Because when you don't want to do something that's necessary to reach your goal, you can go back to your reason to find the motivation you need. 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That will make you more likely to succeed, as will asking for help. 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I'm Dr. Sanjay Gupta, helping you live a better life.
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14: In recent years, scientists have really dialed up the urgency to understand PFAS, sometimes referred to as forever chemicals because of how long they take to break down. The latest study found these chemicals may be aging men in their 50s and 60s a bit faster than men who are younger or older or women of any age. Experts we talked to said the accumulation of PFAS may lower testosterone levels in men, impair sperm quality, and increase risks of testicular and kidney cancer. Women, it seems, just seem to be able to clear PFAS faster. Now, whether you're a man or a woman, trying to limit your exposure is a great idea. Three ways to do that. Filter your drinking water. Don't use non-stick cookware like Teflon, and avoid fast food packaging, which are sometimes coated with these chemicals. I'm Dr. Sanjay Gupta, helping you live a better life.
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Little Hunter X there with Golden Star 102.3, your home for all the hits as we cruise through a beautiful Wednesday together. I hope you're having a lovely day. Very happy to be here with you. We've got a lot of great music still ahead. Here's the Babes now with Daisies on Star 102.3.

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14: You know, one of the weirder things I've seen on social media lately is parents feeding their babies butter, like whole sticks of butter. They swear that it helps them feel fuller after meals and get a good night's sleep, among other things. There's actually something to this. You know, butter is full of fat, which a rapidly growing infant needs, but eating butter all the time results in, quote, boxing out other important nutrients they need as well. Spokesperson for the Academy of Nutrition and Dietetics told us she recommends half a teaspoon to a teaspoon melted and then added to a puree. Or as they get older, you can drizzle oil or melted butter over cooked vegetables, she told us. We never say just give butter by itself, and it's not the only source of fat she would recommend. Avocados, hummus, fish, they are great sources of fat as well. And also, great foods to introduce. I'm Dr. Sanjay Gupta, helping you live a better life.
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Star 102.3, your home for all the hits. Good afternoon. It is Kristen. It is Wednesday, middle of the work week. We're on the downside of the weekend. Looking forward to that. It's going to be a beautiful one. Here's the latest from Somber Now with Homewrecker on Star 102.3.

0: Star 102.3, your home for all the hits. Cruising right through a beautiful Wednesday together. So I have to ask, have you seen the documentary on The Crash on Netflix? One of my coworkers here was telling me about it. And I had only seen little snippets of stuff on social media. I hadn't actually paid too much attention to it. And then I was talking to my son, and he's like, oh, I heard something about that way back when it actually happened. It was like a real thing. And I said, yeah, it's now a documentary. Anyway, so I watched it last night. Holy cow. First of all, her parents are total, I'm just not even going to go there. Her parents are just complete disrespectful people. And I don't know. There's just no words for people like that. And, you know, in my heart, I believe that there was something sinister behind that accident. There were just too many things that led up to that. And I don't know. It's just kind of a bummer. But if you get a chance to watch it, I mean, it's not the happiest show, but it is a documentary, which I love true crime and I love documentaries. So it was right up my alley. But I'm glad that I watched it because I learned a little bit more. And then I started, of course, the algorithm started seeing more stuff in my social media feed on the whole thing. And boy, I'll tell you what, seeing some of the information from the courtroom and the conversations that her mom and her dad were having, people just blow me away. I don't know. Just very interesting. But anyway, if you've seen it, you're shaking your head. You know what I'm talking about. Join us on our Facebook page. Let me know. And if you haven't seen it, go check it out. Again, it's on Netflix and it's called The Crash.
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16: When it comes to the myriad reasons people don't get enough exercise, psychologist Diana Hill has heard them all. She's the author of a new book with a great title, I Know I Should Exercise, But. On a recent episode of my podcast, Chasing Life, Hill told me the number one reason people don't exercise is because they don't feel like they have enough time. She told us that she encourages people she works with to shift from an either-or mindset to a both-and mindset. Hill herself uses time at her son's baseball game to walk around the field cheering him on, instead of sitting on the sidelines. She also recommends setting up your space at home, at work, in the car to facilitate movement. So every night before I go to bed, I lay out my workout clothes next to my bathroom sink, so they are waiting there for me as a good reminder. I'm Dr. Sanjay Gupta, helping you live a better life.
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One of my all-time favorite tunes right there. Little Harry Styles with his latest, American Girls. Let's keep the music going. Here's Doja Cat, Say So, on Star 102.3. Good afternoon. It's Kristen.

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Star 102.3, your home for all the hits. Good afternoon. Officially walking out the door. I just wanted to say one more goodbye to you. I'll leave you with Bruno Mars and his latest, Risk It All. Great tune. Have a good one. Talk to you tomorrow morning. Bye-bye.

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0: Here's One Republic's Ryan Tedder on how he decides whether a song he writes is for One Republic or another artist.
1: Very, very infrequently do I get confused about ideas, whether it's One Republic or somebody else. I work with a lot of female artists, so most of the female artists, like I do for the most part, most of the Tate McRae music, and I love Tate. She's crazy talent. But like, imagine me singing Greedy. That would not hit. That would hit different, and it would be, I would be canceled for that whole chorus and that lyric. It just wouldn't sound the same, especially if I tried to dance and was on like a hockey rink and just, you know, doing all kinds of stuff, questionable stuff that I shouldn't do. So a lot of the songs I do, you know, Beyonce, Halo, who am I going to sing that about? You know what I mean? It doesn't make sense. Adele is Adele. So all the artists I work with, for the most part, even the Maroon 5 stuff, like, oh, they're a band, or U2, they're a band. None of the songs I've done with Maroon 5, I think, or U2, really make sense with me singing them. I have my own personal narrative, so I got to stick with it.

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8: You and I have never met, but I'm willing to bet that there is something you would like to do, but you feel like you can't, that it's too hard, that you don't deserve it. A colleague of mine recently told me about this new book called Brave Shift, 30 Mindset Changes to Transform Your Life. It's written by a woman named Michelle Carrer. Carrer says the one thing most people forget when they set a goal is to attach a reason to it. Having that reason is big. Because when you don't want to do something that's necessary to reach your goal, you can go back to your reason to find the motivation you need. Try to frame your goal as something you want to achieve, as opposed to being a bad part of yourself that you want to change. That will make you more likely to succeed, as will asking for help. All of us need it, and it makes people feel good to help you achieve your goals. I'm Dr. Sanjay Gupta, helping you live a better life.
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4: Lizzo has a brand new feud, and this time it's actually not her fault. And she's trying to leave it alone, but this person's not letting it happen. It's Azalea Banks, the rapper, who also loves drama.
5: That's random.
4: Azalea Banks is coming for Lizzo, saying she, well, called her Fat Lizzo on social media. And then Lizzo clapped back, saying she actually finds it endearing and it doesn't bother her. But then Azalea doubled down with more messy comments, joking Lizzo should promote her new album with a Wendy's Biggie back. Bag.
5: Oh, wow. Jeez.
4: And then saying she has a good, juicy, extra layer burger. I mean, it just went on and on and on. And Lizzo has not responded to those. She's just hoping to take the high road and this will go away.
5: Well, you know what? 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Wendy's.
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5: 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Cash in.
4: Yeah.
5: Who's the last laugh?
6: Exactly.
4: 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I'm Adina, and that's your 60 Seconds of Dirt.
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0: *1023. So Harry Styles fans, they're all upset. Some of them spent a lot of money so that they could be right next to the stage. It was like the VIP section. It's right next to the stage. So they thought, not knowing that right next to the stage means it puts them right against the enormous walkways that extend throughout the floor of the show. 10 feet tall, these walkways. So all they see is just that, a wall. Not even able to see the other end of the venue or even the stage for that matter. So they spent a lot of money just to stare at a wall. They're so angry that now Harry Styles, like their concert people, are trying to reimagine what the stage can be set like to prevent even more people from being upset at Harry Styles. 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
8: 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It's written by a woman named Michelle Carrer. 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
1: They say the holy water's watered down, and this town's lost its faith. Our colors will fade eventually, so if our time is running out, day after day, we'll make the mundane a masterpiece. Oh my, oh my love, I take one look at you, you're taking me out.